years, the BBC Symphony Orchestra has risen into the first rank of orchestras anywhere on the planet. And of course, they're focused on preserving the tradition of British orchestral music, but they're not just a national orchestra that plays national composers. They're also known for their repertoire of American and other European classical music, and as a place to hear new music, new great classical music, especially during the summer promenade concerts, the BBC Proms. Tonight, we'll hear three selections from across the relative recent history of the BBC Orchestra, and they're all great, and they're actually kind of interconnected. In our 9 o'clock hour, we'll hear Ray Vaughan Williams' Second Symphony, the London Symphony. It was written actually sort of in response to what we're going to hear next. Frederick Delius, his 1909 published Paris, the Song of a Great City. He lived for between 10 and 12 years in Paris, and he wrote to a friend that this music is a nocturne that is my impressions of night and early dawn in the city of light. So let's hear Delius's Paris, the Song of a Great City. This is from a 1992 recording of the BBC Symphony Orchestra, conducted by Andrew Davis.

on the classical station. Frederick Delius, Paris, the song of a great city from a December 1992 recording of the BBC Symphony Orchestra under Sir Andrew Davis. This fall, come home to the classics, to the music, traditions, and memories that have been a part of our lives for generations. 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And if you would like to send us a contribution, a check by United States Mail, you can send it to this address, Post Office Box 828, Wake Forest, North Carolina, 27588. And support also comes from the Wake Forest Garden Club, which celebrates the Autumn Art and Plant Festival on Saturday, October 17th. And that will run from 10 a.m. to 4 p.m. at the Wake Forest Historical Museum. The celebration will feature artists and artisans, a master gardener information, more than 50 vendors, a classic car show, and music by My Cousin Skinny, and so much more. Additional information can be found at wfgardenclub.org. And also a reminder that support comes from the North Carolina Symphony, presenting Rhapsody in Blue with Clayton Stevenson, plus Bernstein Symphonic Dances from West Side Story, all conducted by music director Carlos Miguel Prieto, October 16th and 17th at Raleigh's Maimonde Concert Hall. Tickets and more information at 919-733-2750 or online at ncsymphony.org. Now, in our next hour, in about a half an hour from now, we'll continue to profile the BBC Symphony Orchestra, but we'll hear Ray Vaughan Williams' Symphony No. 2, the London Symphony, which in a way is a response, a reaction to Delius's Paris, which we just heard. And we'll hear that in a November 2016 recording. That's coming up at 9 p.m. But let's take a listen to a very interesting record of the BBC Symphony Orchestra from 1982. In 1982, the BBC Symphony Orchestra recorded an album with American composer and conductor Leonard Bernstein, and it was much discussed. It was an album of music principally of British composer Edward Elgar. We're going to hear perhaps the most discussed portion, which is the 14 parts of Elgar's Enigma Variations, Opus 36. The reviews were not mixed. They thought it was an excellent album and an excellent recording. But what was noted is that perhaps Bernstein so loved Elgar's Enigma Variations that he didn't want them to end. And they are played at a much slower tempo than Elgar instructed or when Elgar conducted the BBC Symphony Orchestra. So let's hear that 1982 recording, Elgar's Enigma Variations, Leonard Bernstein conducting the BBC Symphony Orchestra.

0: on the Classical Station. The Enigma Variations of British composer Edward Elgar, played for us there by the BBC Symphony Orchestra, conducted by Leonard Bernstein. Leonard Bernstein in a 1982 recording. Coming up next on the Classical Station, our celebration of the birthday of British composer Ralph Vaughan Williams.
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0: Monday Night at the Symphony is made possible by the North Carolina Symphony, presenting Mendelssohn's Violin Concerto with Justin Bruns, Sunday, October 18th, 3 p.m. at Memorial Hall in Chapel Hill. Well, welcome to Monday Night at the Symphony. I'm Mark Schreiner. So glad you're with us. We've been listening to one of the world's great ensembles, the BBC Symphony Orchestra. In this hour, we'll be dedicated to remembering and celebrating the birth of Ralph Vaughan Williams, born this day in 1872. We'll hear a November 2016 recording of Williams' Symphony No. 2 in G, his London Symphony, which he worked on between 1911 and 1913, and then significantly revised in 1918. What we'll hear is the 1920 published version. In this recording, Martin Bravins conducts the BBC Symphony Orchestra.

0: Our last piece was Ray Vaughan Williams' Symphony No. 2 in G, London, performed by the BBC Symphony Orchestra and conducted by Martin Brabbins. 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The program also features Haydn's Symphony No. 49 and Schumann's Symphony No. 2. October 18th, 3 p.m. at Memorial Hall in Chapel Hill. Tickets and more information at 919-733-2750 or online at ncsymphony.org. That's about all the time we have for Monday Night at the Symphony. Thank you, Mark, for announcing. I'm Aaron Kling, and Sleepers Awake. And Music in the Night is up next.
1: 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The important time period of classical music began over at least three, maybe four centuries ago. 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

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If you need a bit more peace and quiet before you tuck in for the evening, we're here for you. Our first piece is Claude Debussy's Clair de Lune from Suite Bergenmask, with Alexis Weissenperk playing piano. Enjoy the piece.

And our last piece was Claude Debussy's Clair de Lune from Sweet Bergamasque, with Alexis Weissenperk playing piano. Our next piece is Franz Lochner's Ball Suite in D, Opus 170, performed by the Slovak State Philharmonic Orchestra and conducted by Alfred Walter.

And our last piece was Franz Lochner's Ball Suite in D, Opus 170, performed by the Slovak State Philharmonic Orchestra and conducted by Alfred Walter. 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Our next piece is Joseph Haydn's Buried in Trio in G, Hoboken 9, Hoboken 11, 59, performed with a Haydn Baryton Trio. Enjoy the piece.

That was Joseph Haydn's Baryton Trio in G, Hoboken 1159, performed by the Haydn Baryton Trio. Our next piece is Jan Dismas-Zelenka's Sonata No. 5 in F for two oboes, bassoon, and continuo, featuring Frank Morelli, who will be playing bassoon, and friends. Enjoy the piece.

0: And that was Jan Dismas-Zelenka's Sonata No. 5 in F for two oboes, bassoon, and continuo, featuring Frank Morielli, who played the bassoon, and friends.
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0: 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Box 828, Wake Forest, North Carolina, 27588. Our next piece is Tchaikovsky's Piano Concerto No. 3 in E-flat, Opus 75, performed by the Berlin Philharmonic and conducted by Vladimir Ashkenazy, with Andrei Gavrilov playing piano. Enjoy the piece.

And that last piece was Tchaikovsky's Piano Concerto No. 3 in E-flat, Opus 75, performed by the Berlin Philharmonic and conducted by Vladimir Ashkenazy, with Andrei Gavrilov playing piano. Our next piece is Johann Sebastian Bach's Lute Suite in A minor, originally C minor, BWV 997, with David Leisner playing guitar.

Our last piece was Johann Sebastian Bach's Lute Suite in A minor, originally C minor, BWV 997, with David Leisner playing guitar. Our next piece is Marcel Grinzani's Rhapsody, with Yolanda Condonassis playing harp.

That was Marcel Grangiani's Rhapsody, with Yolanda Condonassis playing the harp. Our next piece is Johannes Brahms' Rhapsody in G Minor, Opus 79, number 2, with Anton Querti playing the piano.

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And that's all the time we have for Music in the Night. But that doesn't mean the classical music needs to stop, because the classical station is 24-hour radio. I'm Aaron Kling, and I'm here to bring you from midnight all the way to 6 a.m. when the sun rises. Our first piece for Sleepers Awake is York Bowen's Arabesque, with Sandrine Shatton playing the harp. Enjoy the piece.

That was York Bowen's Arabesque, with Sandrine Chatron playing the harp. Our next piece is Johann Joachim McGraw's Sinfonia in F, performed by the National Museum Chamber Orchestra and conducted by Claude Genetet.

Our last piece was Johann Joachim Agrell's Symphonia in F, performed by the National Museum Chamber Orchestra and conducted by Claude Genetet. Our next piece is Antonín Dvořák's Piano Trio No. 3 in F minor, Opus 65, performed by the Borodin Trio. Enjoy the piece.

0: Our last piece was Antonín Dvořák's Piano Trio No. 3 in F minor, Opus 65, performed by the Borodin Trio.
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0: 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Our next piece is Joseph Haydn's Symphony No. 84 in E-flat, performed by the Berlin Philharmonic and conducted by Herbert von Karajan.

And that was Joseph Haydn's Symphony No. 84 in E-flat, performed by the Berlin Philharmonic, and conducted by Herbert von Karajan. Our next piece, and it's a rather short one, is Franz Liszt's Romance Oublié, with Rachel Barton Pine playing violin and Thomas LeBay playing piano. The title translates to Forgotten Love Song.

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That was Franz Liszt's Romance of Oublier, with Rachel Barton Pine playing violin and Thomas LeBay playing piano. Our next piece is Alexander Borodin's String Quartet No. 2 in D, performed by the Dikash Quartet.

0: Our last piece was Alexander Borodin's String Quartet No. 2 in D, performed by the Dikash Quartet.
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0: 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Our next piece is Edward Elgar's Piano Quintet in A Minor, Opus 84, performed by the Medici Quartet, with John Bingham playing piano.

And that was Edward Elgar's Piano Quintet in A Minor, Opus 84, performed by the Medici Quartet, with John Bingham playing piano. Our next piece is Johann Sebastian Bach's Violin Concerto No. 2 in E, BWV 1042, performed by the Philharmonia Virtuosi of New York, and conducted by Richard Capp, with Paul Peabody playing violin.

0: And that was Johann Sebastian Bach's Violin Concerto No. 2 in E, BWV 1042, performed by the Philharmonia Virtuosi of New York and conducted by Richard Capp, with Paul Peabody playing the violin.
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0: 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Tune in to Rise and Shine every Monday through Friday to play Classical Conundrum and test your classical music knowledge. And that comes in on about 3 hours from now. But until then, we have Gabriel Fauré's Après un Rêve, Opus 7, Number 1. And that title translates to After a Dream, if you were wondering. This is performed by Lynn Harrell, who played the cello, and Bruno Canino, who played piano.

And that was Gabriel Ferré's Après un Rêve, Opus 7, Number 1, with Lynn Harrell playing the cello and Bruno Canino playing piano. Our next piece is Ettore Villa-Lobos's Five Preludes for Guitar, with Plinio Fernandez playing guitar. And this work is widely considered among the most important in the classical guitar repertoire.

And our last piece was Étourville Lobouche's Five Preludes for Guitar, with Pineo Fernandez playing guitar. Our next piece is Amelia Myers, Symphony No. 1 in C Minor, performed by the NDR Radio Philharmonic and conducted by Leo McFall.

0: And that was Amelia Myers, Symphony No. 1 in C minor, performed by the NDR Radio Philharmonic and conducted by Leo McFall.
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0: 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Our next piece is Ernst von Dohnányi's Sextet in C, Opus 37, performed by the Claremont Trio, with Jonathan Kohler playing clarinet, James Somerville playing horn, and Mai Motobuchi playing viola.

That last piece was by Ernst von Dohnányi, Sextet in C, Opus 37, performed by the Claremont Trio, with Jonathan Kohler playing clarinet, James Somerville playing horn, and Mai Motobuchi playing viola. Our next piece is Georges Bizet's Symphony in C, performed by the French National Radio and TV Orchestra, and conducted by Charles Munch.

0: That was Georges Bizet's Symphony in C, performed by the French National Radio and TV Orchestra, and conducted by Charles Munch.
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0: We are just about at the end of Sleepers Awake. As always, it has been phenomenal hosting for all of you. I still have a few more pieces to close us out, but don't feel sad. Richard McCorkle will be around to take over with Rise and Shine. Our next piece is Jacques Offenbach's Second Suite for Two Cellos, with Roland Pidoux and Etienne Piclard playing the cello. Enjoy the piece.

And that was Jacques Offenbach's Second Suite for Two Cellos, with Roland Pidou and Etienne Piclard playing the cello. Our next piece is Tommaso Albinoni's Sonata in 3 in A minor, Opus 1, Number 6, performed by the Parnassi Musici. And that's all for Sleepers Awake. I'm yielding the microphone to Richard McCorkle. Enjoy Rise and Shine, everyone.

Some lovely Baroque fare. Parnassi Musici performed Sonata A3 in A minor by Tommaso Albinoni. We continue with French composer Camille Saint-Saëns with his Les Muses et les Poètes, Opus 132. Vladimir Serenko will direct the National Symphony Orchestra of Ukraine.

Camille Saint-Saëns La Muse et le Poet, performed by the National Symphony Orchestra of Ukraine under the direction of Vladimir Zarenko. We continue with Joseph Haydn. The Minnesota Orchestra will perform Violin Concerto No. 1 in C. Sir Neville Mariner conducts. Our violinist is Cho Lang Lin.

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Good morning and welcome to Rise and Shine on the Classical Station, your home of great classical music, always with a live announcer. My name is Richard McCorkle, and it is a pleasure to be spending this morning with you, listening to the music that we love and getting our day off to a great start. Today is Tuesday, October 13th, 2026. Let's take a look at the weather for Central and Eastern North Carolina. Today will be sunny with a high near 86. Tonight will be clear with a low around 62. And tomorrow for our Wednesday midweek, it'll be sunny with a high near 91. Current conditions at the Raleigh-Durham International Airport, we have a few clouds with a temperature of 59 degrees. And in a few moments, I'll be announcing our classical conundrum for today. This week's conundrum theme is French composers. And great classical music will be our trusty friend this morning with works that we can look forward to by composers such as Robert Schumann, Aram Khachaturian, and Australian composer Percy Grainger. And I want to let you know that the Classical Station is listener-supported, and we have been since 1978. 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Let's begin our Tuesday edition of Rise and Shine with German-British Baroque composer George Friedrich Handel. Frederick Fennell will direct the Cleveland Symphony Winds, and they'll perform the marvelous music for the Royal Fireworks.

A magnificent way to start our morning. Music for the Royal Fireworks by George Friedrich Handel. Frederick Fennell directed the Cleveland Symphony Winds. 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Check to see if your company will match your gift.

he conducted the La Scala Philharmonic Orchestra. Let's continue right along with Soviet Armenian composer Aram Khachaturian. Stanley Black conducts the London Symphony Orchestra, and they'll perform Adagio of Spartacus in Phrygia, the love theme from Spartacus.

making the stoniest of hearts. Nice and flexible and lovely. The Aram Khachaturian's Adagio of Spartacus in Phrygia, the love theme from Spartacus, conducted Stanley Black conducted the London Symphony Orchestra. We'll continue with Robert Schumann. The Revolutionary and Romantic Orchestra will perform Overture, Scherzo, and Finale. The renowned conductor John Elliott Gardiner directs.

John Elliott Gardiner directing the Revolutionary and Romantic Orchestra, performing Overture, Scherzo, and Finale, composed by Robert Schumann. 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I'm Richard McCorkle. It is a pleasure spending this morning with you, listening to the music that we love. And if you love classical music like I do, and I know you do, Classical Considerations is your weekly guide to the fascinating world of composers, history, and hidden gems. 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All you do is scroll down the homepage and start your journey into classical music. We continue with Australian composer Percy Grainger, who lived from 1882 till 1961. We'll listen to his work, My Robin is to the Greenwood Gone. Our performers, pianist Stephen Drury, cellist Joel Morshall, and violinist Joel Smirnoff.

0: Percy Grainger's My Robin is to the Greenwood Gone, performed by violinist Joel Smirnoff, cellist Joel Morschel, and pianist Stephen Drury.
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0: And a good morning to you. You're listening to Rise and Shine. I'm Richard McCorkle, and this is the Classical Station, your home of great classical music. Today is Tuesday, October 13th, 2026. And let's see how the weather is for today and tomorrow. Today will be sunny with a high near 86. Tonight will be clear with a low around 62. And for our Wednesday, it'll be sunny with a high near 91 across the Carolinas. Current conditions at the Raleigh-Durham International Airport. We have a few clouds with a temperature of 58 degrees. And in a few moments, I'll be announcing our classical conundrum for today. This week's theme is French composers. And great classical music continues this hour with works we can look forward to by Wolfgang Amadeus Mozart, his Horn Concerto No. 3, as well as Georg Philipp Telemann, his Trumpet Concerto No. 3 in D. In the meantime, let's enjoy a work by English composer Eric Coates. The BBC Philharmonic will perform Music Everywhere, the Rediffusion March. John Wilson conducts right here on the Classical Station.

And we just enjoyed a work by English composer Eric Coates, Music Everywhere, the Rediffusion March. John Wilson conducted the BBC Philharmonic. 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And if you'd like to mail a check, you can certainly do so by mailing to P.O. Box 828, Wake Forest, North Carolina. Zip code is 27588. This week's classical conundrum theme is French composers. And here is today's classical conundrum. Who is known as the Velvet Gentleman? Who is known as the Velvet Gentleman? If you know the answer, you can message us on Facebook or call us in the studio at 919-556-0123. Let's continue with Georg Philipp Telemann, German Baroque composer. St. Paul Chamber Orchestra will perform Trumpet Concerto No. 3 in D. Hugh Wolf will direct. And our trumpetist is Sergei Nakaryakov.

The St. Paul Chamber Orchestra performing Trumpet Concerto No. 3 in D by Georg Philipp Telemann. Hugh Wolf directed, and our trumpet player was Sergei Nakaryakov. Let's continue with French composer of the 19th century, Jean-Baptiste Arban. This will be after music of Vincenzo Bellini. It will be Variations on Casta Diva. The National Orchestra of Lille will perform. Our director is Roberto Rizzi-Brignoli. And our trumpet player is Lucien Renaudin-Vary.

0: trumpetist Luciana Reynaudin-Vary, performing with the National Orchestra of Lille. Directing was Roberto Rizzi-Brignoli, and that was Variations on Casta Diva by Jean-Baptiste Arbon, and that was after the music of Vincenzo Bellini.
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0: Join George Leaf during Classical Cafe between 11 a.m. and 12 noon on Wednesday, October 14th, for your chance to win the Classical Station's ticket giveaway. We'll be offering a pair of tickets courtesy of Durham Symphony Orchestra, presenting a celebration of American music, featuring music director William Henry Curry, with music by Jennifer Higdon, Aaron Copeland, and John Phillips Souza. The concert celebrates 250 years of American orchestral music. This will happen on Sunday, October 18th, 3 p.m. at the Haiti Heritage Center in Durham, North Carolina. Tickets and more information can be found at durhamsymphony.org. And you're listening to Rise and Shine. I'm Richard McCorkle. Let's continue with 19th century French composer Adolphe

Dom, who lived from 1803 till 1856. The Czechoslovak Radio Symphony Orchestra will perform Suite from a Giselle. Andre Lenard will conduct here on the Classical Station.

French composer Adolphe Adam with Suite from Giselle. André Lenard conducted the Czechoslovak Radio Symphony Orchestra. Well, let's continue with Wolfgang Amadeus Mozart. Pinchas Zukerman will conduct the St. Paul Chamber Orchestra, and they'll perform Horn Concerto No. 3 in E-flat. Our hornist is Hermann Baumann.

0: Hornist Herman Baumann leading the charge with the St. Paul Chamber Orchestra performing Horn Concerto No. 3 in E-flat by Wolfgang Amadeus Mozart. Pinchas Zukerman conducted.
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0: And a warm welcome to you and good morning. You're listening to Rise and Shine on the Classical Station, your home of great classical music and always with a live announcer. My name is Richard McCorkle. It's a pleasure and honor with spending this morning with you, listening to the music that we love and getting our day off to a great start. Today is Tuesday, October 13th, 2026. Let's take a peek at the weather for Central and Eastern North Carolina. Today will be sunny with a high near 86. Tonight will be clear with a low around 62. And tomorrow for our Wednesday, the heat kind of creeps back in. It'll be sunny with a high near 91. Current conditions at the Raleigh-Durham International Airport, we have a few clouds with a temperature of 57 degrees. And in a few moments, I'll be announcing our classical conundrum today for the final time before revealing today's answer. This week's theme is French composers. And great classical music continues this hour with works by Julius Fučík, as well as Peter Tchaikovsky and Gioachino Rossini. In the meantime, let's enjoy a work by Brazilian composer Mozart Camargo Guarnieri, who lived from 1907 till 1993. The Simon Bolivar Symphony Orchestra of Venezuela will perform three dances for orchestra. Maximiano Valdez will conduct.

Maximiano Valdez is conducting the Simon Bolivar Symphony Orchestra of Venezuela with three dances for orchestra composed by Brazilian composer Mozart Camargo Guarnieri. 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The celebration features artists and artisans, master gardener information, 50-plus vendors, a classic car show, music by my cousin Skinny, and so much more. If you would like additional information, please visit wfgardenclub.org. This week's Classical Conundrum theme is French composers, and here is today's Classical Conundrum. Who is known as the Velvet Gentleman? Who is known as the Velvet Gentleman? If you know the answer, you can message us on Facebook or call me right here in the studio at 919-556-0123. Let's continue with the Philharmonia Orchestra under the direction of Herbert von Karajan. They'll perform two dances from William Tell, composed by Gioachino Rossini.

Dances from Opryshnik by Peter Tchaikovsky was performed by the orchestra of the Royal Opera House Covent Garden. Colin Davis directed. Today's classical conundrum is made possible by Duke Arts Presents, featuring British vocal ensemble Voces 8 in Lead Me Home, an exploration of the American choral landscape. This will happen Thursday, October 15th, 7:30 p.m. at Duke Chapel. And today's classical conundrum is also made possible by the North Carolina Symphony, presenting Rhapsody in Blue, plus Bernstein Symphonic Dances from West Side Story, October 16th and 17th at Raleigh's Maimandi Concert Hall.

This week's Classical Conundrum theme is French composers, and here was today's Classical Conundrum. Who is known as the Velvet Gentleman? If you guessed Erik Satie, you are correct. He went through a phase where he only wore a gray velvet suit. He purchased and rotated through seven gray identical suits. Known for his eccentricities, he carried a hammer for self-defense on his nightly walks, and he had over 100 umbrellas in his home, which he never used. I want to thank everyone who participated today. We had Alex and Xavier in Holly Springs, Faye in Wilson, Scott and Edith in Killdevil Hills, Christine and Rico in Montpelier, Virginia, Dave in Apex, or Doug in Apex, Paul in Garner, Roger in Nashville, North Carolina, Andrew in Jackson, Mississippi, Alicia in Mebane, Andrew in St. Louis, Missouri, Barb in Cary, Bill in Mebane, Charlie in Williamston, Cynthia in Clayton, Fernando and Mary in Snow Camp, Gordon and Linda in Southern Pines, Greg and Julie in Cleveland Heights, Ohio, Henrik in Chapel Hill, Jackson in Raleigh, Jeff and Autumn in Whitsitt, Jenny in Durham, Mark in Gouldsboro, PA, Jason in Ontario, Ben and Fran in York, PA, Bill in Pittsboro, Carolyn in Raleigh. We also had Chuku in NC State University. We have Christine in Greensboro, and we want to wish a happy 12th birthday to Emilio. Happy birthday. We also had Jim in Liberty, Joanne in Wilson, John in Holly Springs, Kathy in Randleman, Kim in Fayetteville, Lisa and Carlos in Durham, Matt in Burlington, Pamela and Greg in Morrisville, Stephen Graham, John in Asheville, Stephen in Hillsboro, Thayer and Tammy in Chapel Hill, Tim in Rocky Mount, Tom in Garner, Tricia in Whitsitt, Wanda in Hope Mills, Willard in Apex, Clark in Duplin County. We also had Vivian in Durham, Ginger in Boone, Mark in Brandon, Florida. Thank you again for all who participated. Well, let's play a beautiful piano piece performed by Jean-Nive Thibaudet, Erik Satie's Gymnopédie. Three Gymnopédies.

Eric Satie, Three Gymnopédies, Jean-Yves Thibaudet played piano. 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October 16th and 17th at Raleigh's Maimondi Concert Hall. Tickets and more information at 919-733-2750 or online at ncsymphony.org. And support also comes from Duke Arts Presents, featuring British vocal ensemble Vosges 8 at Duke Chapel on Thursday, October 15th, 7:30 p.m. Lead Me Home explores the American choral landscape through works by Caroline Shaw, Morten Lauridsen, Bobby McFerrin, Eric Whitaker, and others, alongside spirituals including Steal Away and My Lord, What a Morning. More information at dukearts.org. And you're listening to Rise and Shine on the Classical Station. I'm Richard McCorkle, and it has been an absolute pleasure spending this morning with you, listening to the music that we love. Well, let's continue right along with a person who studied composition with Antonín Dvořák, Czech composer Julius Fučík. The Czech Philharmonic Orchestra will perform Winter Storm Waltz. Václav Neumann conducts.

The Winter Storm Waltz, composed by Julius Fučík. Václav Neumann conducted the Czech Philharmonic Orchestra. Well, let's round out this hour with American composer Peter Boyer. The London Philharmonic Orchestra will perform Celebration Overture. Peter Boyer himself conducts.

0: Celebration Overture by Peter Boyer. Peter Boyer conducted the London Philharmonic Orchestra.
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0: And good morning to you. You're listening to Rise and Shine on the Classical Station, your home of great classical music, 24 hours a day and 7 days a week, and always with a live announcer. My name is Richard McCorkle. It is Tuesday, October 13th, 2026, and it's an honor and privilege spending this morning with you, getting our day off to a great start, listening to the music that we love. We have some great works coming our way this hour by Russian composer Nikolai Mietner, as well as 19th century German composer, the old sorcerer himself, Richard Wagner. In the meantime, let's enjoy a work by prolific Austrian composer of the classical era, Joseph Haydn. We'll listen to his piano trio, number 29 in G. Our performers are playing piano forte is Jerome Hanschai, playing flute is Mark Hanschai, and our cellist is Alex Verzier.

theclassicalstation.org, or you can do so through the Classical Station app. Let's continue great classical music here on the Classical Station with 19th century German composer Richard Wagner. James Levine will conduct the Metropolitan Opera Orchestra, and they'll perform Overture and Venusberg Bacchanal from Tannhäuser.

Richard Wagner's Overture in Venus Bergbacher now from Tannhäuser. James Levine conducted the Metropolitan Opera Orchestra. And you're listening to Rise and Shine on the Classical Station. Classical Cafe is coming up shortly, featuring the works of Henry Purcell, Johann Sebastian Bach, Wolfgang Amadeus Mozart, and others. So be sure to stay with us and continue to listen and enjoy Classical Cafe with your host, George Leaf, right here on the Classical Station. Let's continue with Russian composer and pianist Nikolai Mietner, who lived from 1880 till 1951. Vladimir Viardo will perform piano on Sonata Reminiscenza in A minor.

0: Sweet Reminiscences in A minor by Nikolai Mietner. Vladimir Viardo performed piano.
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2: Welcome to Classical Cafe. I'm your host, George Leaf. Delighted to have you listening along with me today. We'll be sharing some great music. First, though, my thanks to Richard McCorkle for getting us off to a great start with today's Rise and Shine. We begin our program with music by Mario Castelnuovo Tedesco. He was born in Italy in 1895, but with the rise of anti-Semitism in Europe, he left for the United States in 1939. And with the aid of Yasha Heifetz, he settled in Southern California and enjoyed a highly successful career both as a composer of concert pieces and film scores. We'll hear his guitar quintet, Opus 143, in this recording. Jason Viau plays the guitar. He is joined by the Escher String Quartet.

Cafe, we heard his guitar quintet. In that recording, we heard the Escher String Quartet, and playing guitar, Jason Vio. 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October 16th and 17th at Raleigh's Mamendi Concert Hall. 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And now to round out this hour of Classical Cafe, we turn to music by Wolfgang Amadeus Mozart. His Piano Concerto No. 22 in E-flat major, a work he completed in 1785. The third movement of this melodious concerto was heard in the film Amadeus. In our recording, Jeffrey Tate conducts the English Chamber Orchestra. Our piano soloist is Mitsuko Chita.

0: the marvelous music of Mozart. We enjoyed his Piano Concerto No. 22 in E-flat major. Jeffrey Tate conducted the English Chamber Orchestra in that recording. Our soloist was Mitsuko Uchida. Pet Day is returning to the Classical Station on Tuesday, October 27th, during our fall membership drive. As always, we'll celebrate our furry, feathered, or scaly friends with special on-air shout-outs. But we're also inviting you to get creative. Create an angel challenge for your favorite pet. Have some fun. Let's make this upcoming Pet Day truly special. Send us your pet's name, where they're from, and the angel challenge you'd like to make in the pet's honor. Pet Day is Tuesday, October 27th, only on the Classical Station. Looking ahead to our next hour on Classical Cafe, music by Henry Purcell, Julia Rigondi, and Reinhold Glier. You won't want to miss a note.
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0: Welcome back to Classical Cafe. I'm your host, George Leaf. So glad to have you listening today. We will begin this hour of our program with music by the English composer Henry Purcell, who lived from 1659 to 1695. Much of the music Purcell wrote was for the stage, and we'll hear the music from his 1691 opera, King Arthur. Jean Lemann conducts Tafelmusik.

0: Music by the English composer Henry Purcell. We heard the suite from his opera King Arthur. Jean Lehmann conducted Tafelmusik, which plays period instruments.
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0: I hope you'll join me on Classical Cafe tomorrow, Wednesday, October the 14th at 11 a.m. for your chance to win the Classical Station's ticket giveaway. 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Next on Classical Cafe, we turn to music by Giulio Regondi, who lived from 1822 to 1872. He was Swiss-born child prodigy on the guitar, who made a great career playing and composing for that instrument. We'll hear his Air Verrai, number 1, played for us by David Starobin.

the music of Juno Ragandi. We heard his Air Verare number one. It was played for us by David Sterriman. What are your classical music favorites? We'd love to play them as requests and or dedications on All Request Friday and the Saturday Evening Request Program. 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Or you can let us know on the Classical Station's app. What are you waiting for? And now to round out this hour of Classical Cafe, we turn to Russian composer Reinhold Glier, who lived from 1875 to 1956. He wrote his one and only harp concerto in 1938. We'll hear it now as Natalie Stutzman conducts the WDR Cologne Symphony Orchestra. Our harp soloist is Javier de Maistre.

0: the delightful harp concerto by Russian composer Reinhold Glier. In that recording, Natalie Stutzman conducted the WDR Cologne Symphony Orchestra. Our harp soloist was Javier de Maistre. Looking ahead to our next hour on Classical Cafe, we'll have works here by Hugo Alfvén, Samuel Scheidt, Johann Sebastian Bach, and Cipriani Potter. You won't want to miss a note.
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0: Welcome back to Classical Cafe. I'm your host, George Leaf. Delighted to have you listening along with me. We will begin this hour of our program with a work by the Swedish composer Hugo Alfvén, who lived from 1872 to 1960. Alfvén wrote three Swedish rhapsodies, of which the first is the best known. It's entitled Midsummer Vigil. It abounds in lively Swedish folk melodies, and we'll hear it now in a recording by the Stockholm Philharmonic under Niemijärvi.

the irresistible Swedish Rhapsody No. 1 by Hugo Alfvén. In that recording, Nimi Järvi conducted the Stockholm Philharmonic. Some things never go out of style: family traditions, timeless holiday music, and the enduring classical music we return to year after year. 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Next on Classical Cafe, music by the German composer Samuel Scheidt, who lived from 1587 to 1654. We will hear his Canzona Bergamasca, performed for us by Paramount Brass.

Music by the early Baroque-era composer Samuel Scheidt. We heard his Canzona Bergamasca, played for us by Paramount Brass. Great classical music is brought to you by Tom Keith and Associates in Fayetteville, North Carolina. Serving the Carolinas for over 50 years in the valuation of corporations, partnerships, professional practices, and sole proprietorships, their website is keithvaluation.com. Classical Cafe continues now with music by that great master of the Baroque era, Johann Sebastian Bach. For his second wife, Anna Magdalena, he wrote a collection of harpsichord works between 1722 and 1725 that have come to be known as the Anna Magdalena Bach Notebook. Thomas Frost has arranged an orchestral suite based on these delightful pieces. We'll hear it now as Eugene Ormandy conducts the Philadelphia Orchestra.

The immortal music of Johann Sebastian Bach. We heard the Little Suite from his Anna Magdalena Bach notebook as arranged by Thomas Frost. Eugene Normandy conducted the Philadelphia Orchestra. Love classical music? 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Now for our penultimate piece today, we'll hear music by the British composer Cipriani Potter, who lived from 1792 to 1871. Potter was a piano virtuoso who played the British premieres of two of Beethoven's piano concerti. We're going to hear Potter's introduction and rondo for piano and orchestra. In this recording, Howard Griffiths conducts the BBC National Orchestra of Wales. Our piano soloist is Claire Huangchi.

Music by the British composer Cipriani Potter. We heard his introduction in Rondo for piano and orchestra. Howard Griffiths conducted the National Orchestra of Wales in that recording. Our piano soloist was Claire Wangchi. It has been my pleasure to bring you the music today on Classical Cafe. Please stay tuned for As You Like It, coming up next with your host, Emily Rose. You'll be hearing works by Telemann, Delius, Elgar, and other great composers. We haven't had any dance music on our program today, so let's turn to that great Czech composer, Bedřich Smetana. We'll hear three dances from his comic opera, The Bartered Bride. George Sell conducts the Cleveland Orchestra.

0: Rounding off today's classic FA, the wonderful music of Bedřich Smetana. We heard three dances from his comic opera, The Bartered Bride. In that recording, George Sell conducted the Cleveland Orchestra. My name is George Leaf. I hope you have enjoyed the music today as much as I have enjoyed bringing it to you. Please stay tuned now for As You Like It with your host, Emily Rose.
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2: Good afternoon and welcome to As You Like It here at the Classical Station. My name is Emily Rose. Thanks to George Leaf for bringing us Classical Cafe. We begin this hour of classical music with a piece by Georg Philipp Telemann, Concerto in E-flat for two horns from Tafelmusik. We have Kapellis Istrolipatana conducting, performing, Richard Ellinger conducting, and Zetniak and Bedřich Tilschar, our horn soloists.

An uplifting beginning to our classical afternoon. We just enjoyed Georg Philipp Telemann's Concerto in E-flat for two horns from Tafelmusik, Capello Istropolitana, performed under the direction of Richard Edlinger. Our horn soloists were Zedniek and Bedrik Tilschar. Pet Day is returning to the classical station on Tuesday, October 27th, during our fall membership drive. As always, we'll celebrate our furry, feathered, and scaly friends with special on-air shout-outs, but we're also inviting you to create an angel challenge for your favorite pet. 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Send us your pet's name, where they're from, and the angel challenge you'd like to make in their honor. Pet Day is Tuesday, October 27th, only on the Classical Station. I'm Emily Rose, and you have joined me for As You Like It this afternoon. Next, we turn to Fredrik Delius, his Norwegian suite, the Slovak Philharmonic Orchestra performing under the direction of John Hopkins.

0: a reflective performance of Friedrich Delius's Norwegian Suite, performed for us by the Slovak Philharmonic Orchestra, led by John Hopkins. I'm Emily Rose, and you've tuned in to As You Like It. I invite you to stay tuned. We have an Opera House promotion first, and then back to the music.
1: 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This is Dr. Jay Pearson, the host of Thursday Night Opera House. Please join me for a performance of Faust by Charles Gounod. Faust selling his soul to the devil. Thursday, 7 p.m. Eastern.

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Next, we turn to Edward Elgar, selections from the Nursery Suite. Charles Groves conducts the Royal Liverpool Philharmonic Orchestra.

0: We've been listening to Edward Elgar, selections from The Nursery Suite. The Royal Liverpool Philharmonic Orchestra performed under the direction of Charles Groves. I'm Emily Rose, and you've joined me for As You Like It this afternoon. Stay tuned, there's more wonderful music just around the corner.
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0: Thank you for joining me for classical music this afternoon on As You Like It, our afternoon classical program. I'm Emily Rose. 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Next, we turn to Friedrich Kuhlau, flute quintet in E, Opus 51, number 2. Jean-Pierre Rampal is our flute soloist, performing along with the Juilliard String Quartet.

We just enjoyed Flute Quintet in E, Opus 51, Number 2, performed for us by the Juilliard String Quartet. Jean-Pierre Rampal was our flute soloist. The piece was written by Friedrich Kuhlau. I'm Emily Rose. Thank you for joining me for As You Like It this afternoon. Next, we turn to Eric Satie with Nocien, Number 1, Pascal Roger, our piano soloist.

0: Nacien Number 1, our quiet short piece for the afternoon, written by Eric Satie. Pascal Roger was our piano soloist.
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0: 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Box 828, Wake Forest, NC 27588. Well, next on As You Like It, we turn to Franz Schubert. We will be listening to his Symphony Number 8 in B minor, D759, Unfinished is the title. The New York Philharmonic performs under the baton of Leonard Bernstein.

0: We've been enjoying Franz Schubert's Symphony No. 8 in B minor, D759, unfinished, by the New York Philharmonic, performing led by Leonard Bernstein. I'm Emily Rose, and you join me for As You Like It here at your home for great classical music.
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0: Welcome back to As You Like It here at the Classical Station. I'm your host, Emily Rose. This hour, we turn to Wolfgang Amadeus Mozart, his Violin Concerto No. 3 in G, K216. We will be hearing a performance by the Scottish Chamber Orchestra. Renaud Capucin is our violin soloist. Louis Langry is our conductor.

0: We've just heard the music of Wolfgang Amadeus Mozart, Violin Concerto No. 3 in G, K216, performed for us by the Scottish Chamber Orchestra, led by Louis Langry, Renaud Capucin, our violin soloist.
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0: 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We'll be offering a pair of tickets courtesy of Durham Symphony Orchestra, presenting A Celebration of American Music, featuring music director William Henry Curry, with music by Jennifer Higdon, Aaron Copland, and John Phillips Sousa. The concert celebrates 250 years of American orchestral music. Sunday, October 18th, 3 p.m. at the Hayti Heritage Center in Durham, North Carolina. Tickets and more information at durhamsymphony.org. Well, I'm Emily Rose. Thank you for joining me on As You Like It here at the Classical Station. For our next piece, we turn to Ludwig van Beethoven, Piano Sonata No. 8 in C minor, Opus 13, Pathetic. J. Hook Cho is our piano soloist.

We've been listening to Piano Sonata number 8 in C minor, opus 13, Pathetic, by Ludwig van Beethoven. Jay Hochuk was our piano soloist. I'm Emily Rose, and it has been my pleasure to bring you classical music all afternoon on As You Like It. I invite you to stay tuned. We have one more piece to share together coming up, and then Hayden Jones will be bringing you Allegro. So finally, we turn to Peter Tchaikovsky's Character Dances from Act 2, The Nutcracker, Opus 71. David Zinman leads the New York City Ballet Orchestra.

0: Is there a more incredibly versatile composer, Petr Tchaikovsky? Music for the Orthodox Church, ballets, operas, concertos, symphonies, everything. Petr Tchaikovsky's character dances from Act 3, The Nutcracker, Opus 71. David Zinman, conducting the New York City Ballet Orchestra. Thank you to Emily Rose for bringing us As You Like It. Just ahead, Allegro.
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0: Welcome to Allegro. I'm your host, Hayden Jones. Thank you so much for tuning in as we enjoy the beautiful music together. We trust that should you be in the midst of traffic, that if you're listening to this on the radio, it'll bring you a moment of peace and sanity. And if you're just at home relaxing, continue to do so with this wonderful music. Coming our way during this first hour, Ferdinand Ries, Johann Strauss Jr., Robert Schumann, Nicola Piovani, Camille Saint-Saëns, and to start off with, an Italian composer who was performing in the courts of the Spanish kings and therefore was very influential in the composition of guitar music, Mauro Giuliani. He lived from 1781 to 1829. This is the Grande Ouverture, the Grand Overture, Opus 61, with guitarist Ángel Romero.

impeccable performance there from Ángel Romero. The Grand Overture, Opus 61 by Mauro Giuliani, right here on theclassicalstation.org. 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Coming our way here in just about 10 minutes, music of Niccolò Piovani. But first, Camille Saint-Saëns, influenced by the music of Cuba, Havana. Camille Saint-Saëns, Havanaise, a kind of dance. Opus 83. William Steinberg conducting the RCA Victor Symphony Orchestra in a classical performance from 1951 with the great violinist Jascha Heifetz.

A violin masterclass there from the great Yasha Heifetz. Camille Saint-Saëns, Havanaise, Opus 83. William Steinberg conducting the RCA Victor Symphony Orchestra. 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Coming our way in just about 3 minutes, music of Robert Schumann. Next up, this music was all the rage in the 90s for the great film La Vita è Bella from 1997. He won an Academy Award for Best Original Score and was also nominated for a Grammy for this piece by Nicola Piovani. The theme from Life is Beautiful. Stéphane Deneuve conducts the Brussels Philharmonic and our violinist Renaud Capuçon.

Winsome music there from La Vita è Bella. The soundtrack for Life is Beautiful by Niccolò Piovani. He studied under the great Greek composer Manos Agidakis and worked with the great Italian composer and director, I should say, Federico Fellini. Stephen Deneuve conducting the Brussels Philharmonic and our violinist Renaud Capuçon right here on the classicalstation.org, where we have a live announcer in the studio 24/7. Coming our way in just about 8 minutes, Johann Strauss Jr. First, Robert Schumann with his overture to Genoveva, Opus 81. Roger Norrington conducting the London Classical Players.

from Robert Schumann, the overture to his only opera, a four-act opera from 1850, which tells the story of Marie of Brabant and Louis II, Duke of Bavaria. Robert Schumann, overture to Genoveva, opus 81. Roger Norrington conducting the London Classical Players.

Greetings, opera lovers. This is Dr. Jay Pearson, the host of Thursday Night Opera House. Please join me for a performance of Faust by Charles Gounod. Faust selling his soul to the devil. Thursday, 7 p.m. Eastern.

coming our way in just about 8 minutes. Music of Ferdinand Ries. And as an appetizer for the upcoming 5:30 waltz, we have our 4:30 waltz. Johann Strauss Jr. Flugschriften, written in 1866 for the Vienna Authors and Journalists Congress and performed before the Emperor Franz Joseph. The Pamphlets Waltz by Johann Strauss Jr. Alfred Walter conducting the Czechoslovak State Philharmonic.

phenomenal waltz there from the Waltz King, Johann Strauss Jr., his Pamphlets Waltz, Alfred Walzer conducting the Czechoslovakian State Philharmonic. 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More information at dukearts.org. And now taking us up to the top of the hour, Ferdinand Ries. He was a friend, pupil, and secretary of none other than Ludwig van Beethoven. Ferdinand Ries, with an introduction, Introduction et Rondo Brillante, Introduction and Brilliant Rondo, Opus 144, Uwe Krod, conducting the New Zealand Symphony Orchestra, and our pianist Christopher Hinterhuber.

0: brilliant performance there from Austrian pianist Christopher Hinterhuber. Ferdinand Ries' Introduction and Rondo, brilliant opus 144, Uwe Krod, conducting the New Zealand Symphony Orchestra.
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0: 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And welcome to the 5 o'clock hour of Allegro. I'm your host, Hayden Jones. Thank you so much for tuning in as we enjoy the beautiful music together. During this hour coming our way, we have music of Claude Debussy, Antonin Dvorak, Antonio Vivaldi, Sergei Prokofiev, Johann Sebastian Bach, Richard Wagner, and we start the hour with Hector Berlioz. The Serenade from Harold in Italy, written for Paganini, who requested a viola. Paganini actually never played it, though. The Serenade from Harold in Italy, Opus 16, by Hector Berlioz. Laurent Verny is our viola performer here, and Myung-Woon Chung conducts the Bastille Opera Orchestra.

Heavenly music there from Hector Berlioz. The Serenade from Harold in Italy, Opus 16. Myung-Won Chung conducted the Bastille Opera Orchestra, and the viola there played by Laurent Verny. The Classical Station is listener-supported. 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Coming our way in just about 5 minutes, music of Johann Sebastian Bach. But first, two centuries after, maybe the most celebrated composer of Germany in the 19th century, just as Bach became in the 17th century, Richard Wagner. And this piece, although already famous, was made maybe somewhat more famous in a scene from the 1979 Apocalypse Now film with Marlon Brando. A scene in which Robert Duvall, Lieutenant Colonel Bill Kilgore, plays this music as helicopters are flying overhead. Richard Wagner, Ride of the Walküre from Die Walküre. Daniel Barenboim conducting the Paris Orchestra.

the amazing, tremendous Ride of the Valkyrie from Richard Wagner. Daniel Barenboim conducting the Paris Orchestra. 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The celebration features artists and artisans, master gardener information, 50-plus vendors, a classic car show, music by My Cousin Skinny, and so much more. Additional information at wfgardenclub.org. And next we have a piece originally written for two harpsichords, transcribed for two pianos, performed by the husband and wife duo Robert and Gabby Casadesus, who performed throughout the latter half of the 20th century. Johann Sebastian Bach, his concerto in C minor for two pianos. Edmund de Stautz conducting the Zurich Chamber Orchestra and the pianists Robert and Gabby Casadesus.

the unsurpassed brilliance of Johann Sebastian Bach, Concerto in C minor for two pianos. Edmund de Stauts conducting the Zurich Chamber Orchestra and our pianists, duo Robert and Gabi Casadesus. 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And in just 5 minutes, the Baroque master who influenced Johann Sebastian Bach, Antonio Vivaldi. But first, 20th century master Sergei Prokofiev. This with an arrangement by Tamás Batyashvili. This is the 1944 ballet performed at the Bolshoi at its inauguration. The Grand Waltz from Cinderella. Yannick Nézet-Séguin conducting the Chamber Orchestra of Europe and our violinist Lisa Batyashvili.

5:30 waltz there, Sergei Prokofiev. And we heard in our previous piece, husband and wife, pianists, and on this one, father and daughter. Tamash Batyashvili arranging that piece, and his daughter, our featured violinist, Lisa Batyashvili, both from Georgia, former Soviet Union originally. The Grand Waltz from Cinderella, Yannick Nezet-Zegar, conducting the Chamber Orchestra of Europe. This fall, we invite you to come home to the classics and get ready to break the announcer on Monday, October 26th. One of our announcers will put their money where their microphone is. During their show, every dollar contributed will be matched dollar for dollar. It's a fun drive tradition, a little friendly competition, and a great incentive to celebrate the people who make the classic station such a special part of our community. Tune in Monday, October 26th, and see if you can break the announcer. And coming our way, in just about 10 minutes, music of Antonin Dvorak. Next up, Il Gardellino, The Goldfinch, the flute concerto in D by Antonio Vivaldi, performed by I Musici, and the flute performer here, Severino Gazzeloni.

was certainly doing programmatic music well in advance of many other composers, recreating the sounds of nature there, and that a goldfinch, Il Cardellino, his flute concerto in D, Antonio Vivaldi, with the performance there by I Musici and our flute performer there, Severino Gazzelloni.

And coming away in just a couple of minutes here, music of Debussy. But first, Antonin Dvorak, Songs My Mother Taught Me, from Gypsy Melodies, written in 1880. This is the fourth of his seven gypsy song cycle. Violinist Arthur Grimion and pianist Isfahan Haidou.

Beautiful, heart-rending music there from Antonin Dvorak. These songs my mother taught me from Gypsy Melodies, Opus 55, the fourth from his seven-song cycle. An unsurpassed performance there from Arthur Grumiaux and pianist Isfan Haidu, right here on the Classical Station. Join George Leaf during Classical Cafe between 11 a.m. and 12 noon on Wednesday, October 4th, for your chance to win the Classical Station's ticket giveaway. We'll be offering a pair of tickets courtesy of Durham Symphony Orchestra, presenting a celebration of American music featuring music director William Henry Curry, with music by Jennifer Higdon, Aaron Copeland, and John Philip Sousa. The concert celebrates 250 years of American orchestral music, Sunday, October 18th, 3 p.m. at the Haytai Heritage Center in Durham, North Carolina. 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

closing out the 5 o'clock hour. This piece was commissioned by a company that was making a new harp. Claude Debussy, the Dance Sacred and Profane, Danse Sacre et Profane for Harp and Orchestra. Sir Neville Mariner conducting the Academy of St. Martin in the Fields, and our harp, Ocean Ellis.

0: Claude Debussy, Danse sacre et profane. Sacred and Profane Dances for Harp and Orchestra. Sinova Mariner conducting the Academy of St. Martin in the Fields. Our harpist, Arsène Ellis.
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0: 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And welcome to the 6 o'clock hour of Allegro. I'm your host, Hayden Jones, and you're listening to the Classical Station, where we love the music just as much as you. In this next hour, coming our way, we have music of Francisco Tárrega, Maurice Ravel, Samuel Coleridge Taylor, and we start the hour with another French composer of the 19th century, Jules Massenet. This is his elegy, Ô doux printemps d'autrefois, O sweet springs of old. Michael Stern conducts the members of the Academy of St. Martin in the Fields and our violinist Joshua Bell.

A sterling performance from Joshua Bell. Stirring movie music from Jules Massenet. The Elegy, Au doux printemps d'autrefois. Oh, sweet springs of yesteryear. Martin Stern conducting the members of the Academy of St. Martin in the Fields. You're listening to theclassicalstation.org. We can be heard streaming on the internet, on our apps, all over the world. Tell your friends about us. Coming our way in just about 12 minutes, the suite of Mother Goose. But first, a composer from England. His mother was English, his father was from Sierra Leone in Africa. He combined the European Romantic tradition of the day alongside African and African-American folk melodies. And he was named after the great English writer Samuel Taylor Coleridge. His name, Samuel Coleridge Taylor. Three selections from Opus 59. Pianist, Isata Kane Mason.

Samuel Coleridge Taylor, three selections from Opus 59 with pianist Isata Kana Mason. And next up, The Mother Goose Suite by Maurice Ravel, including Sleeping Beauty, Tom Thumb, Ugly Duckling, Beauty and the Beast, and The Fairy Garden. Simon Rattle conducting the City of Birmingham Orchestra.

Goose Suite, Maurice Ravel, Simon Rattle conducting the City of Birmingham Symphony Orchestra. And just ahead, Concert Hall with music of Mozart and Kreisler coming our way. And to take us up to the top of the hour, Francisco Tárrega, Recuerdos de la Alhambra, guitarist Sharon Isbin.

0: Francisco Tárrega, Recuerdos de la Alhambra. Guitarist Sharon Isbin.
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0: Good evening and welcome to Concert Hall. I'm your host, Hayden Jones, and this is the program that brings us full-length musical offerings, concertos, symphonies. In this hour coming our way, in just about 32 minutes, music of Fritz Kreisler. But first, Wolfgang Amadeus Mozart with his Clarinet Concerto in A, Kirchlisting 622. Thomas Beecham conducting the Royal Philharmonic Orchestra. And our clarinetist, Jack Brimer.

0: exceptional music there from Wolfgang Amadeus Mozart, the Clarinet Concerto in A, Kochel Listing 622. Thomas Beecham conducting the Royal Philharmonic Orchestra, and our clarinetist Jack Briner.
1: Greetings, opera lovers. This is Dr. J. Pearson, the host of Thursday Night Opera House. Please join me for a performance of Faust by Charles Gounod. Faust selling his soul to the devil. Thursday, 7 p.m. Eastern,

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And now taking us up to the top of the hour, Fritz Kreisler. Selections by Kreisler. Liebesfreud, Liebeslied, Caprice Viennois, Opus 2, Preludium, and Allegro in the style of Pugnani. Dearest Rosemary, La Précieuse in the style of Louis Couperin, and La Gitana. Janos Rolla conducting the Franz Liszt Chamber Orchestra with violinist Isaac Stern.

0: Fritz Kreisler Selections by Kreisler. Janusz Roller conducting the Franz Liszt Chamber Orchestra and our violinist Isaac Stern. Kreisler himself, in his day, he lived from 1875 to 1962, was considered the greatest violinist. And certainly Isaac Stern does that justice.
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0: And welcome to the 8 o'clock hour of Concert Hall as we continue to bring you full-length musical selections. Coming our way, we have the Guitar Sonata by Mauro Giuliani and also Ennio Morricone's Music from the Mission. We start with André Mathieu. He lived from 1929 to 1960.